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It's going down. 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
1: 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Okay? Nothing bigger than these. This is the biggest. 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A lot of people don't want the tickets if they're not VIP. 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

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Starting Thursday, October 1st, the Gospel Explosion with Fred Hammond at 6 p.m. at Ladd Peeble Stadium. Get your praise up with Fred Hammond. See the day that the Friday, October 2nd, the HBCU Fest. It's Juvie, baby. Juvenile. And your boy, Webby, at Ladd Peeble Stadium.

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Yeah. Man, I watch my body like say them, I watch a match. Yeah. Anything him say, them girl, I do it like it's top.

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11: Now seems as good a time as any to remind you, you don't always have to take healthy habits to the extreme. Not only are you unlikely to stick with something that's difficult, even if you can keep it up, it's probably going to be to the detriment of something else. And chances are that something else is more important. So if you're on a quest to improve your health, I promise the basics are going to take you much further. I'm talking about diet, try and be as plant-based as possible, exercise, meaning multiple rounds of cardio and strength training, and sleep. For most people, 7 to 9 hours a night. I'd like to think of these things as sort of a three-legged stool, right? If you're not doing any one of them, it's really hard to keep balanced with the others. The key here is you don't have to strive for perfection. Doing anything is going to be better than nothing. I'm Dr. Sanjay Gupta, helping you live a better life.
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You heard it here first on the big station. 93 PLX banging hip-hop. I'm banging R&B. I'm getting you ready to put you in the mix again. You know how we do it. Saturdays just go crazy, right? Yeah, brought to you by the Gulf Coast Challenge. Your chance to get those tickets today at Crunch Fitness. I got them, all right?

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Real over everything, unenforced. 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Yeah, Mrs. Train.

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Know what I'm saying? 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Ask Pluto Bank of 21, you know.

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0: 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If you ever wanted to lose weight, baby, now is the perfect time. You can't eat no food. You can't eat the lettuce. And I just read that over 1.5 million eggs, the eggs, child, have been recalled due to a salmonella outbreak. So you can't eat the food. And it's a brand new Crunch Fitness in West Mobile. 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So working out, you can barely eat. I guarantee you that'll do it. Now, I'm not advising. I'm not telling you to do that. But, child, if you want to lose it that bad, now is the perfect time. Hey, Bamboo coming up next. Glorilla Sexy Red, two songs from now, 93 BLX.
1: 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Juvenile. And your boy, Webby, at Lad Peebles Stadium. Starting at 6 p.m.

Yeah, that's what I say. On who? On G. Yeah, thank you guys for coming out. 6003 Greenlot Road is where we are broadcasting live. I don't want you to get that twisted, you know what I mean? You can still sign up. They're going to be here until 5 o'clock. 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

0: motherfucker died. 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
1: All I want to say is thank everybody for coming out, hanging out with us. Crunch Fitness, Greelock, real professional team of people, man. I enjoyed myself immensely. 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